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Hi. Yeah, hi. Welcome to Rise and Shine on Thursday. Wednesday. Why am I running to Wednesday, June 24, 2026. You should look at me. You should come see me here in the studio with all smiles. Yeah. I'm feeling good. I'm feeling nice.

you're tapping as well. If you're, I mean, on your way to work, if you're just waking up, because one anthem there. So to wash a boat, one anthem. I'm your man, morning man, till 9 a.m. Hashtag us rise and shine. 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That's this one too. 0594-091-122. 0594-091-122. 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
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Predict, win. Enjoy the crunch. Yeah. Like that, in that sequence. Welcome to Amazing. Yeah, on YFM. If you don't know what Amazing sounds like, that's it.

I'm a messenger from a solution that Priority. I logged into the show this morning. We leave the show at 9 a.m. 9 a.m. is where the mid-morning radio show starts from. Just like that. But then the entertainment is here. Stays. It's my kitchen is giving you smiles every morning or every day. 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It's My Kitchen. Well, listen, the tournament action is heating up. 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Happiness won't buy me, oh. 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
2: Number saying,
1: me fre Alaska Star Enterprise, and Omni Kamika, Ebe Treaty, Edi 3D Epoxy, and Wallpapers, Ebe Design, ya, I had my 50, and then I'm a small crowd of women more. 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
2: One more hypothesis.
1: Alaska Star Enterprise. 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Opposite Hua. 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Tiptoe Lane. Opposite Circle Mall. And Wakaishi. And next comes the Danumu. Ebene MTTD. Fre 0200-281-080. And now 0248-315-258.
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0: June 2026. 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The Purple Party.
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0: Rise and Shine on YFM. 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
1: My reading is from Matthew chapter 6, verse 17 to 18. But you, when you fast, anoint your head and wash your face, so that you do not appear to men to be fasting, but to your Father who is in the secret place, that your Father who sees in secret will reward you. These are practical guidelines that Jesus gave to his disciples on how to fast. So there is a spiritual thing they're doing, but he's telling them practically what to do, how to be hygienic and how to keep their face and so on and so forth. And so I'm going to talk a bit of that as we prepare for a long fast of 40 days. There are some practical things that we have to do. First of all, we have to fast in faith. A fast is done as an expression of faith unto the Lord. And so we don't fast out of compulsion. We don't fast out of legalism. We don't fast trying to please people. It's done in faith towards God. And we want to do things that take us away from the physical into the spiritual. So we fast in faith. Secondly, we start slowly. So if you've never fasted before, you start a bit slowly. So you may not be able to do a very, very complete fast for a very long time. So please start slowly. Take it easy. We have 40 days. You will build up your momentum. And by the time we hit the 20th day, you'll find you're in your stride. And you can go for longer periods in prayer and fasting. Just give your body the chance to respond and to grow in the experience. But start well and grow with it. So for some of you, you may just miss a meal or two meals, and then you take it from there and build your strength. Drink lots of water. The Bible does not reference a total fast, that is no food, no water, that goes more than 3 days. So if you're going to do no food, no water, you have to probably do it just for a day and then break every day and continue the next day. Otherwise, just take a lot of water. Water is a purifier. It helps to flush out all kinds of toxins of your body, and it helps your body to be sustained. So please take in a lot of water, a lot of fluids, and strengthen yourself. Third, don't be too legalistic. You know, when I started to fast when I was younger, we were too legalistic. Sometimes, you know, fast, you forget yourself before you realize you've put some food in your mouth and you wonder, have I broken the fast? I would say you haven't broken the fast. You just miscalculated something. Eat the muscle in your mouth. Don't add another one. Just eat what is in your mouth, swallow it, and continue with your fast. Because some people want an excuse just to stop the fast and say, oh, I broke my fast because I put some granite in my mouth. Don't be legalistic about that. Eat what's in your mouth and continue. Remember, it's your heart. And God watches your heart. God watches your motive. God sees what you're trying to do, and he rewards you according to the condition of your heart. But of course, your physical action also represents the condition of your heart. And when you have to break your fast, break it carefully. You know, sometimes people feel very hungry, and they rush on the food and attack the food, and sometimes eat at a pace that disturbs their body. Take it easily. If you're breaking in the evening, please break very slowly with some fluids, probably a couple of juices, and then you can take some very, very easy to digest meals, and then you go on the next day. Because if you overcompensate, your body doesn't learn the routine of a fast. So you have to do it in such a way the body learns how to adapt to the fast. And guaranteed, by the seventh day, you find it so easy to fast. You actually find it more difficult to eat than it is to fast. So just some tidbits there. Expect results. God will answer you because the Lord will respond to our fast. So tomorrow is a great day. We start. Let's pray. Say with me, Heavenly Father, help me to stay on course as I draw close to you. Let each day be a spiritual journey with you. In Jesus' name, amen and amen. We start tomorrow with 40 days of power. I'm Pastor Mensah Otabil. Shalom, peace, and life to you.
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Name of the song is Folded. You're folded. I have your things folded for you. Meet me at the door and pick up your things, okay? Your name is Siatusu. But you are there.

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Reserve a table before you go. Pies Restaurant is serving breakfast each and every morning. Tom Brown is on the menu. We have rice porridge. We have custard meal. Oatmeal is on the menu as well, with eggs, scrambled, Spanish, however you want it. Come to Pies. Pies is giving you hot chocolate cappuccino. We have tea. We have Milo for the ones that love it. All right. Some of us, we don't drink Milo. Yeah, we tea and rice porridge now. Nah. For some people too, it's Milo all the time. Yeah. There's nothing sexier than sitting, you know, face to face with somebody, looking them in the eye, drinking breakfast, and yeah. It's nice, romantic. Yeah, romantic thing in an annual. Sometimes go in the morning. Aww. Okay, so that you can see her face in the morning and see how she is. Excuse me. Yeah, sometimes go in the morning. Go to dates in the morning, eat over breakfast, have a meeting over breakfast. So Pies is that spot for you. 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
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Guys, it's awesomeness on YFM, Rise and Shine. 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All right, so come through on YFM's Facebook in a bit at Y102.5. All right, at Y1025FM, hashtag S the Rise and Shine on YFM Kumasi, especially on Facebook, so you know the Facebook page and all you have and all it is YFM. All right, blessing is here with the DJ Trends in the next 8 minutes.

0: morning to the ones that just tuning to the radio show. I'm obviously enjoying the MSK official. I have blessings seated in front of me. About to present today's DG Trends. Yeah, the digital trends. I don't know what she's gonna start with, but I pretend I don't know. I just pretend I don't know. Hey, good morning to Selena. Selena, how you doing? Selena said, oh no, no, diabetes. When I was talking about breakfast, sometimes we're gonna say, yeah. I said, I've been here, yeah, in dinner, no power. You disagree?
1: I've been here for breakfast.
0: Yeah, that's what she said. Oh, Baba.
1: Selena.
0: Yeah, Selena. Oh, you're my shoe. Selena, my shoe.
1: If you're young, crazy, man.
0: No, she actually will go to work. She's actually on her way out.
1: I don't know. Wait, hold on.
0: Hold on.
1: Maybe the days that she eats it for breakfast, she doesn't go to work. It be obedient on Sunday and Saturday.
0: Selena, can't reply, right?
1: Yeah, because you can't tell me that you eat this.
0: On a day that she's busy, like on a working day.
1: Yeah.
0: Sure. I don't know if you're going to do it.
1: Oh, Dokunu Dia.
0: At the office. Dokunu Dia, what?
1: Ah, wait, they eat it before they get to the office,
0: yes.
1: Or they eat it while they're at the office?
0: Before they get to the office, especially Omomo Kojima after 8:30, no? Blessing.
1: I know there are some professions that they like to eat heavy because the Juma no Mokoye no Juma Day. So they'll eat like heavy and then wait until maybe in the evening before they eat again. But like, oh, better not. Front eggs, no way the kinky, I don't know if I'm 7 a.m., 8 a.m.,
0: I don't Mahoney, please, can you excuse Blessing for 2 minutes? Uncle, maybe a ton of kuno, you know, uncle, hey, I'm on my butt tied. You don't see people that they go sit office, then they chop kinky in the morning.
1: No, you're not getting it though.
0: Mm-hmm.
1: Like, if you buy it and you take it to the office, no, and then you wait till like 9, 10.
0: Ebejo.
1: I already kink at 7 a.m. 8 a.m. Oh,
0: call bank phone on call busa. Tell us in the I'm sorry, then already.
1: Oh, watches normal, you know.
0: The number of people on the bank who need move to an apartment in our office.
1: But a bit, yeah, that's crazy.
0: It's crazy, yeah.
1: Good morning, Selena. Show me how you do it. You know, sadly, those people too, they don't gain weight though. They don't gain weight. Some of us will breathe. They are gaining weight.
0: Oh my days. Mami Andrea Kisua says Chris Brown in the morning is sweet past anything. You know Chris Brown?
1: They're still the Abitier. Yeah. I don't like Abitier, so whether in the morning they're
0: now we're Jenny and Nicklin Bear for Chris Brown. Landon Brown.
1: Hey, James Brown. That's not
0: Face the world. No.
1: James Brown Bane. Landon Brown Bane.

0: Who continue away?
1: You're done now.
0: I mean, you are a guy, Jay. I'm a Jay.
1: It sound like some of my friends. I'm a country, no mutina me correct. I'm a ready and popo.
0: I mean, nicknames.
1: Oh, London Brown. James Brown.
0: Oh boy. We know Chris Brown. We know Abitia. We know Face the Wall. What else?
1: Mr. London Brown.
0: Who's it?
1: James Brown.
0: Mm. Where? Who said it? Where did you hear that from?
1: Plenty. I went to a boy's school. Come on. Blessing is here. Blessing, how are you doing?
0: I'm okay. How are you?
1: I'm fine. I'm beautiful. Yeah. Mm. Had a good evening.
0: I don't guess why you guys had a good evening, but okay. Okay, you don't get it. I don't guess it. I want to understand it because you guys didn't score a goal.
1: You understand?
0: Man, score Korea defense. And I'm
1: what was the result?
0: My frustrating England.
1: I
0: was listening to one person talk and then he was like, they don't know what Ghanaians were, the players were doing.
1: But then this game they went with a mentality. They went with a game plan. And kudos to all the guys on the pitch. They went with the game plan. Mm-hmm. They stuck to it.
0: Mm-hmm.
1: And then, I mean,
0: decided not to score.
1: No, they wanted to score. But I mean, they had a few chances. But then their primary objective was to defend and keep a clean sheet.
0: You guys were celebrating I think I even saw AJ post a video and everybody were jubilating.
1: Yeah, the celebration bit there. But then the guys did well. We had a good game. I mean, we were denied a penalty. That was a penalty.
0: I think I've seen too many people talking about it.
1: I mean, there was contact. And then I feel like the guys did not protest enough. Ended up getting the guy out of the game. The Prince Edu guy. He had to leave him, even though he got introduced into the game in the second half. I think that gave him a knock.
0: There's
1: a saying that one kasa with three one you were ebony.
0: But I've seen so many people celebrating Benjamin Asare.
1: He was my man of the match. He played well himself. Mohammed, what's it called? Thomas Partey.
0: Yeah.
1: And then this guy, Jerome.
0: Mm.
1: Yeah. Mm. They, I mean, everybody had a solid, you know. I mean, game yesterday.
0: Because at the end of the game, we are looking at the results.
1: Do you know the end result
0: is that one set.
1: So let me be honest with you. Yesterday, I mean, you knew my stance. Now today, yesterday before the game, I was a bit jittery. Like I'm like, Charlie, the way these people they played here. Do you know when my confidence was somehow like ignited?
0: Right.
1: It was. Like 20 minutes into the game, I realized, we are not allowing them play their game. And I mean, Vim course, and I'm like, reading the YFM girl, like, we are going to score because we could match up to them. And we even played better than we did with Panama.
0: Mm.
1: Yeah, we were like, the tactics was.
0: That was true.
1: No, bro. Three lions and then 33 million lions.
0: But Ghanaian fans,
1: they showed up.
0: You guys are good because I think I saw a video of Ghanaian showing up at the stadium in they different outfits. Yeah.
1: Oh, nah.
0: Like, hey, okay, dress is saying Kung Fu.
1: Yeah, that guy. Do you know they actually believe that whatever he was doing
0: had
1: an impact on the game.
0: What's that?
1: Shouts to Yadabo. Yadabo 2 was all over the place.
0: John Telly.
1: I mean, interesting game yesterday.
0: I think I heard someone say someone addressed him as
1: the commentator. Yeah, they thought was a kid. Yeah,
0: adorable little kid.
1: Yeah, most people thought he's a kid though.
0: Oh, Charlie.
1: Jude Bellingham had his hand between him. Oh, Jude Bellingham, you're a fan. You small boy, it's a Jude Bellingham.
0: Oh, my gosh.
1: It's live on Facebook. That video is live on Facebook at Y1025.
0: But he gets that treatment almost all the time.
1: No.
0: When he meets
1: Jude Bellingham, the guy can give birth to him.
0: He's used to that kind of.
1: Oh, yeah, he is.
0: He's
1: always in the kid session.
0: Yeah.
1: They're like, this kid's thing, they have their mates.
0: He enjoys it.
1: He can own

0: intimate journey with you, because that's how he looks like. So.
1: I think I saw an interview where he was asked if he was bullied as a kid because of his looks, and he said no, he wasn't bullied. He was with the boys and things. Indeed, he wasn't. So I think he's so comfortable with the way he looks, just embraced.
0: Yeah, I know, and it comes with some perks, some benefits as well. Croatia won their game yesterday, so now they have 3 points. We have 4, England has 4. So the last game, the boys said they are going all out to win it. They want to top the group, because if you come second, it's likely we might play Portugal. So we want to top the group so we avoid them. Kudos.
1: Why do you want to avoid them?
0: Even if we meet them, I'll be glad, because it'll be a revenge. Yeah.
1: From not having any hope
0: to now having plenty.
1: You see, overdose.
0: Yeah, you see how life can turn around in few seconds.
1: Life, babe.
0: Never stop believing. Never stop believing. Blessing. Never stop.
1: Did you see the interviews when they were interviewing the England fans after they were done with the match, and they were so disappointed. What were they doing?
0: They want to cry. They even want to cry. And shout to Jude Bellingham when he got the man of the match.
1: Yeah.
0: And the interview is like, he doesn't deserve it. Yeah, he should have gone to one of the defenders from the Black Stars. Yeah. I mean, that's real sportsmanship. He on one cousin was at in the media because of Mamori. Where's Nibobo? My idea. Go ni Anshebat. You know, we're compact.
1: But
0: we're good.
1: Celebrating like as a mashe.
0: They're celebrating maybe some way from me personally. Yeah. Like, okay, I'm okay.
1: I heard people shouting. People
0: were partying. It was nice. It was mad. Even in Boston, what a game happened.
1: 0-0.
0: Shay. Go ahead. More for Chile
1: and anyway, moving on to our next story. This is on TV3. And then our Minister for Interior, that's Muntaka Mohammed, has revoked all existing firearms permits with immediate effect. So as he announced it yesterday, he has actually revoked all the permits. I was listening to some of the reasons why he said they are not waiting till December before they revoke it, and then they are doing it now. He says that too many people have been hurt, and that there are certain things that they have to go through now that you know, before when Oko Registana said Okonya weapon and certain measures that they didn't really go through. Some of it is the fact that they didn't check the mental health of some of the people that are registering their guns right now. It's part of the measures that you go through. They will check your mental health, if you are mentally stable to acquire a firearm. They are checking a whole lot of things to get. So if you have a firearm, from henceforth it is revoked. You have to go through the re-registration process. If you also want to get a new permit, they are going to make sure that they tell you what to do to get it.
0: Are you also thinking what I'm thinking?
1: We all know it's because of what happened. We all know. I think I saw an infographic. I didn't read the full story of Fajua Safo saying that she doesn't own a firearm. She said she doesn't own one, but we all know it's in relation to whatever happened with Ajua Safo and her siblings.
0: Okay, so the license there, it means the people that are bearing it now, did you have to re-register?
1: Yes.
0: Okay.
1: Yes,
0: so that means the re-registration, they are gonna actually, like, there are so many people re-registration process.
1: So it depends.
0: Process.
1: That's why he's saying that there are some new measures that has been added that you have to go through before you can get the permit. It'd be honest to checking if you are mentally stable to hold a firearm.
0: But
1: some
0: it also depends on the type of firearm.
1: Yeah.
0: In the U.S. Well, I mean, some. No, you see, some of these things.
1: Yeah, I was in US.

0: say comparison ni a Sam George.
1: I know yes,
0: Sam George is always telling us, when you go to the UK, you can't watch pornography. He's always like, you know, referencing other countries, their laws and all. So yeah, it's safe to do that. Now, when you go to the US, bearing firearms, depending on your age, your age qualifies the ones that you can actually own. So 18 can have a, I think, a pistol or something like that. 21 are the ones that can own shotguns, and it goes on and on and on. So I don't know how the restrictions are going to be or what the laws are going to be, but then yeah, I think it's a good thing, because Nancy will be able to two, and I mean, it's good to, you know, own one if you are eligible. Because the petty theft, the armed robbery, some of these things will curb them. So yeah, let's see. And also, we all know the backdrop of it. What's actually, you know.
1: Yeah.
0: And Medallion Winner says, Ghana for you. We always wait for bad things to happen before we act. Yeah, we are. How do you call it? We are always react. We are not proactive. We're always like reacting to things. We don't act before things happen. But it's normal.
1: I think a lot of people raise that concern. Is your man family? Already.
0: That's another side of it. So then, if you are found, I mean, with a gun, and then we go to the, it's just like maybe renew your license for a driver's license. So it's more like a renewal, right?
1: Yeah.
0: Exactly. So you're chewing now Bissau for the license or whatever permits to own a gun, Nibia, or you don't have the right ones, so then it beats me at GF and say it can be seized. Yeah. But then also the assembly back there. Like, why are you taking my gun away from me? What do you have?
1: Yeah, moving on to our next story. This is on TV3 Ghana. And then, just because we're in Ashanti region, it's important that we talk about it. The Ashanti Regional Police Command, they've arrested 186 suspects. Yes, because they had an intelligence led operation, and then they were targeting organized crime in parts of Kumasi. Yes, so they covered areas like Swami, Asqua, Menshia, Tafo, Bantima, other areas. They arrested 186 suspects, 152 males, 34 females, and some of the offenses had to do with drug trafficking, armed robbery, possession of narcotics, possession of firearms and ammunition, and so much more. The police are actually working.
0: We've actually like said a lot about how proactive the police administration have been
1: those past few years.
0: In the last 2 years, I can actually bet on. In the last 2 years, they've been very, very hands-on. And listen, from all angles, from every single angle, whether it's social media or they are getting, I mean, a tip from somebody, like anywhere, everywhere, every platform.
1: Yeah.
0: You see something go like viral on Facebook, the next minute a release.
1: Yes.
0: Suspect has been arrested or blah blah blah. You see something happen even on TikTok.
1: You know that this girl that was hiding, she was like, oh,
0: yes. Even the guy who did a video, I know, also be cool for and all of that in the bush. Yes.
1: Even Sean Roberts,
0: guy. So Ushiana, I know the only thing you blah blah blah. See, no single individual living in Ghana can be able to like commit crime or commit murder or any sort of vice and go scot-free in this current police, you know, this one administration. They are working. And I like the fact that now they are not actually waiting for things to go bad, especially maybe Obinkuri idea or something, that they actually, you know, moving to, like, I like the raid that they just conducted, because in recent times we've been hearing so many, you know, stories of the last time someone was telling, yes, shouts to Ransford was telling me yesterday, one of the mornings when he were coming to work, he was telling me about how broad daylight people are robbing right here, right FM

0: baby chow.
1: An opportunity to, like, yeah. Come on. And we've been hearing these things, mm-hmm. like, I rampant.
0: Yeah.
1: So I like what they're doing. Mm-hmm. Media, I like it. I like it. They should keep doing it. Whatever it is.
0: Yeah. Oh, yeah, pick you.
1: They said they're only a ruffle. Ah, shouts to Web Kid. You see how we're just say I'm... Share. You see, there were the keyboard warriors that we keep talking about. The keyboard warriors we keep talking about. That people... So now, the notion that you can actually hold your phone and then sit at home and do things, mm-hmm. like mm-hmm. forgetting or, you know, not even thinking about the consequences that comes with it, it has changed.
0: Yeah.
1: And it keeps changing. I mean, there are still, some bad nights in there, but then it's changing.
0: People just need to understand that freedom of speech doesn't mean you can say whatever you like without thinking about how
1: now,
0: it's affecting
1: somebody. Once you are breaking... freedom of speech. Okay, even to every rule, there's an exception. So if you think you have freedom of speech, what speech are you uttering? What is it doing? Is it causing harm? Are you spewing? Facts? Are you defaming somebody? Speech in the open speech, you. But Chasim. Anyway, this one says, watching live, I congratulate the Black Stars for yesterday's game, but why did the referee deny us of a clear penalty or the VAR was drunk? Like I said, sometimes you protest. Remember, I don't know if you watched the England and the Croatia game. Okay, so the England-Croatia game, Harry Kane got a penalty. He played a penalty. He missed it. The keeper actually saved it. And then he protested and said, no. The guy was off his mark or off the line before he even kicked the ball, which is against the rules in football. So, and Kwanya had a just be a walkover, and so many things like that. You insist the referee goes to check the VAR, and that's a right to the players. They can demand that you go cross check or go verify from the video assistant referee on the side of the pitch, and they can demand something like, especially if there's been a foul. And it was a clear foul, and see, maybe who knows, and I'm a kind of yes, one kasa with one.
0: Guys, have a good day.
1: Have a good day too, Blessing. Thank you for bringing us DJ Trends. This one says, me and John Telly, Ghana, do video for me. Please, John Telly. Yes, and John Telly, I am good. From Ghana, my friend is Jude Bainham. He wanted to give me Jesse. Now when I turn the boss here, I decode in there when I come on video name. Ken, hey, people have time. All right, guys, there's more music right here. Don't leave, keep the dial here. We're back soon. Stay with us.
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2: Yo, Charlie, this be your boy YP back up, aka Mother Semano. 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

0: if you know this song, if you know this song and you know how to sing this song, you're a bad boy or you're a bad girl. Listen to what Tori said. Her legs, they shake like she get epilepsy. Hi. His name is Omar. The name of the song is Bend You.
1: Until I bend you. Bend you.
0: I don't know how to sing the song. This is AI. Adam Sketching is here, Invisible in here, in Kumasi, many suburbs across the Sikrum. And if you know, Adam Sketching says, come and eat. Plenty to eat, plenty. And behind the doors, Adam Sketching has a punchy pizza, Sankofa pizza, Kumapa pizza, with as low as 40 Ghana cedis. Jollof rice or fried rice with roasted goat or chicken can be yours. Not just that, we top it up with a free yummy sauce. 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Available at Adam's Kitchen. Adam's. 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There's more. Apatrapa Station, Poku Chrome Station, Nenchen Yase, Santas Runabout off the Potassi Road, close to the Gulf Filling Station. That's like the latest addition. Adam's Kitchen says, we have a 7-day running bar and lounge, so it runs from Monday to Monday. No off days, no breaks. 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But that, I dream with some you, and I say, I'm gonna say, I dream with some you, oh. This is not my kind. Sumia, that didn't look like I say, Sumia Casano. Hey, Sumia, we're not working. Not a fire favor before Sumia. T. Sumia, you be on my ekeka. Oh, Ezra was soon.
2: God have mercy upon us.
0: 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The name is Five Fay Homes. There's something that keeps happening to me. Let me share with you guys. Who's there? It has to be a buso, right? I think in English you say what belchi, right? Is that line? Is that normally? Normally, I don't know about you, but normally, udidia, like udidi meana or belchi, like ubuso, you know. But for me, like right now, as I'm seated here right now, I've not eaten anything all day. Like yeah, I mean, yeah, I'm sitting all day. That's about being another 12. I don't know why. It happens to me almost every time. Yeah, sanity. It's almost every single time. I don't know. Is there any other person who feels that same way or that has, you know, that same discomfort? Like, it's very uncomfortable. So sometimes when I'm talking, I'm always a break up, man. I say, bueno. Oh my god, and I have to leave it, you know, to the side. If you can say by microphone, it's not pleasant to hear, you know, or it's bad. Bigo! And I'm going to say, Bigo says, come and drink. Oh, drink in the win and I'm Oscar instantly. Instantly, scan and win. Instant cash promotion by Bigo. Bigo says buy the bottle, drink the thing inside the bottle. Now look around the bottle. There's a QR code. You scan it with your smartphone. Watch the video ad that pops up. Enter your details. If you Kofi Mensah, CCC, Mumu number, and then instantly you can win cash. 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
3: 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Anyway, go, you wanna blast the thing, blast that bastard, picking bun, everyone. Man can't just stop picking seat. I love to play the villain. I like

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1: Mary, I'm a boy from Manfan de Gurukura, and a Tam de Masorino Pano de Matia, a Medmonan, who read also Tam de Pab J or Barro de Nosoria Mani, Mabaji Papa Papa Papa. A Medmonan who read also, and it's that fantastic show on the Aurodo Station. Thank you very much.
0: On a Wednesday grind this morning, got your company through till midday. And where do we start from? What a night it was, yeah. Truly a good one. Truly, truly a good one. Truly, truly a good one, yeah.
2: Are you the one saying this?
0: Yeah, it was a good one.
2: You were here yesterday doing a whole lot of things. I mean,
0: doing what? Not that I told you, there's no way we're winning against England. Okay.
2: Yes.
0: Okay.
2: I told you we did not need to win against England.
0: No, you were like, Ghana goes for England.
2: No. Yeah. Media, I wasn't. I was telling you that we did not need to win
0: against England.
2: Yes.
0: Yeah. What we did was good. It could have been a little better, but it was good.
2: I mean, that's what I'm saying. We didn't need to win. I mean, the draw is okay.
0: So that's what I was thinking about there. Let's focus on the game.
2: Because if you pull plenty way, then do your work. So you go a long way. Yeah, because plenty to do your work. This is number 4. We made a mistake. I mean, I shouldn't have. You know, no happen. So we make you not even go there.
0: The number 4 near one.
2: Yeah, more ball. I don't know. No, you said the England number 4 because do your make go.
0: That's right.
2: I don't know.
0: That's right.
2: You know, no happen. So
0: you know, no happen, right?
2: So we.
0: But it's the thing with which passes like, oh, my shame match no, my shame ball no.
2: You see. You don't make you enter, but don't.
0: You're a man.
2: Yeah, lots
0: what
2: of people.
0: Did
2: yeah, people did there. Oh. It's almost a vessel and a nipper 30 pen. Oh, wow, why in Yabi?
0: Oh, then I'm fine.
2: The people go.
0: But at this point, people deliberate attempt to make sure we are the next World Cup. What do you think?
2: Us, me and you.
0: Yeah. Next World Cup, 4 years. Spain,
2: then we'll be billionaires.
0: Spain, Portugal.
2: Yeah, then we'll be billionaires.
0: Morocco, right? Yeah. Or with Danes.
2: 4 years to come there, then we'll be blow.
0: There's a lot of time, man.
2: Then we blow.
0: Go to private jet.
2: Yeah, private jet. We are not even staying in any hotel apartments. We just fly our private jets.
0: I love your vim, bro. I love your vim.
2: Have chit chats in the conversation.
0: I love your vim, bro.
2: After the match, fly back, bro.
0: Fly back, yeah.
2: To our mansions, bro.

0: Mi duhe qintan këmë iske një.
1: Por në, por në janë në usro atje. 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
0: U ka po lajë lua, në ba, ba. Ure të ne, je një mbo,
1: në në në në në në në
0: në në në në në në në në në
1: në në në në në në në në në
0: në Baba you know, branch is here in your home.
1: No, but
0: oh, man, oh, there is in a Ghana police. Then if you if they bring your face, then they will do
1: they go, water.
0: But we don't go see. Hey, we are cashier.
1: See, rich man, there. Yeah, before you go enter it.
0: I said, Choba
1: could be Unya Bansamba could be. Now I said, oh, come back.
0: I said, obey you.
1: Obey you. I said, Choba.
0: Choba.
1: Yeah, if you listen to those rich people, uh-huh. those successful people, uh-huh. and they tell their stories,
0: mm-hmm.
1: well, at a point, so you know,
0: you can be like,
1: sometimes not even for the wrong reason. Mm. Sometimes, that's why you're born new. Like we always say, the people that did the prisons, or not be all of them, we them do our. Sometimes.
0: Maybe so that this guy, what's his name? Smokes, right?
1: Mm-hmm.
0: Oh, you know Smokes? No, another no, that's the name. There's the guy who is. Recently was on Kukuadu's Twitch.
1: The guy,
0: every day it gets on form like
1: bro. Yeah, bro.
0: Do you really feel cotton?
1: So what I saw yesterday. I realized it's legitly if they won't make up now you sura.
0: Is it Chuba
1: Kubi? Corner, baby, Billu, now a banana.
0: Billion, 500.
1: I saw you say you have to report your F.
0: Well, it's Betway's 10-year birthday celebration, and in this epic month of football, we have decided to say it is also your turn, okay? 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Or you can visit any of our physical shops, Idum. In fact, we've got three of them in Idum. Baku is opposite at the Topman Shoes. Yeah, the another one is opposite Idum now coming. Another one is at the PZ Taxi

0: ni mu konfo mi chechi abi so wo shwe babye ni pa no se fa de ne manu o de re se fa manu wati ase na o ka se yen ne line no en line na de o sa pa na ana eh babye wa se mi de chi mi na me ti ase o shwe ni mu ni nyame ye juma
1: babs are ne fa ma ka shwe so manu Bukari Quinty House, you Kuhua, M1, and the Bukano, and the Bukano, and the Bukano. 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
2: I say, I'm a Tusso. 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
2: a yana mint simutat, shimipa, nasa dear, and we could to down Hunubisa,
0: and Miss Wadabancha, Bumumua, Lawson herbal mixture, a bet in the Tama, what all cry.
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0: Oh, let us say in kind.
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0: Ha, wachibile minya. 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And then 0242-133-577. 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
8: 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On the party, name and ten ever know, you're beautiful too, so I say. To the family to soft, and to so I say. And I hear any amount. That doesn't mean say any amount will be, so I say. We'll be an enemy, be an shepherd, so I say. Fanat.
9: Hey, Papa, busy now with today, now with today. Yes, how we had an enemy of progress. The steady. Hey, no busy party, a man, and so say, who I read. Hey, so who?
10: Good morning. Papji, we do
11: Good morning, Papji. But your friend Kobe, because I'm free news, so I'm a next crowd. But your idiot, PUBG, Ghana qualified to semi final and now they are Mano Aestrawa.
12: PUBG, Precious, my clean, good morning. We found a cancer brain, my medical bash, PUBG answer. PUBG don't say no, no money GDO blast them. There's one with the SC. The next match, and we're going to need the area money in trench. Am I right? My boss, you know, my men are supportive. Cassius, why are you here? Betty, life will hire your life. I say, a mile or like, you say, if you are Pebemo 18, Pebemo, you see, once I don't know. It means a boy and not mini mini pa. Nurses, Obano was some be specific, I be or one as a whole bema, a woman in Padunia. What is it? Ah, Mwau, and Sana, and Fa.
13: Papji, this is the first clothing. What's a Favana? Favana, Mr. If you beat my hand, that's what I say.
14: Papji, DJ Cassius, boom. Papji, radio answer sometimes. Your kaka service, what's my brewa? Never be a obetodi and fan home, what I say. Sometimes it be a dear in your mouth, who is in your mouth, will become one, be a man, Papji, Father, and a friend of Panatoso, what I say. Papji, DJ.
15: Papji, good morning. Papji, M1. I did it. What they check my name through a kuma man, Yamin Shira. M1. I said M1 because I did it. I was a fool of kuma man, son, how they are. So what I say. Until for our dear. Next day, Banner said, if you are coming, man, out there, man, so they meet our chief, Babji.
16: I have Jim. Why? Jim. I mean, because I believe that the word is Jim. Over pressure, you know, I'm going to pay my dumb.
17: I
16: mean,
17: the word is Jim. Okay, there's just one that I'll do, which is, they'll say, Ghana do semi final, and I'm their mom. Yeah. See there? Ghana do semi final, and I'm their
18: mom. The voice of the people is the voice of the Lord.
17: Ghana do semi final, and I'm their
18: mom. Don't go on nasty, Jim. The word is Jim.
17: This is the mid morning radio show. And to the guy who said like, as if Bana Muniji, the Monty.
18: Oh, I can say you.
17: It's a mid morning radio show. Let's do more good music. It's called Afro Mashup.
19: Papji,

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BL, Young West, now, but I'm doing them the NU. BL, eh? BL. Young boys, you want them doing them the Last right. Time, so taxi driver, you say, Filio, I say, hey. I'm on Sunday.

Zeze. This is YFM, yeah.

Gamro, sabe, from Gamro. 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

like we see we can do baby and I let tell you so cashless was our baby and this weekend, Saturday, Sunday, fam, big turn off, yeah. It's called a Telly Cell Cashless Bazaar. It's happening at the Kumasi City Mall. 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Say, oh, Tuno, Niazo, Niazo, Niazo, 26, bono. 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Niyawa, large screen.

0: I got to say shout out to all the vendors who have the opportunity to register for this. What I know is that registration slots are fully booked. Yeah, fully booked. So yeah, put in your A game, turn up. 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

Yo, Charlie, this be your boy YP back up, aka Mother Semano. It's all about the high school rave. High school leavers in our moon pulley up our Safari Gardens, 27 June. 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
1: Good afternoon. Welcome to Shelton Y. Efremi Abnaki. Today on the show, yesterday, the Ghana Black Stars faced our oppressors. We played England yesterday, and I want to know, I know most of us watch the match, you know, while sitting at the edge of our seats. Yeni na ehe bono na ye tusi ano. By the time the final whistle blew, or at the time, or as soon as, okay, let me rephrase it this way. As soon as the final whistle blew, what song played in your mind? Yeah, bobo no more than 90 minutes. A move first half, ni second half. Na ye chawe, na ye kaka krebi, na ye she ye just say, I am she she duban kwana no agana for ye ye. Na referee ni bo final whistle, na say ya pono. Ya bo ya new ben bo and about him. Ya bo final whistle, na and you ben about him. Send a voice note to me on 0246807545. After Ghana played England yesterday, as soon as the final whistle blew, what is that one song that you sang or that you played or that, you know, dropped in your head? I know Bena, you just say, whistle the ball, prrrr, what you say, ya pong. I know Bena about him. I know Bena. So send a voice note to me on 0246807545 0246807545. What is that one song? I'm right, a bomb match. Final whistle, boy. But whistle no boy and you know so bow to him and I said wankasa crow boy and I would taste and you know share with me. But y'all don't call me. Those of you calling, Masuya Dempa, hey, please don't call. Please. Enfreme. Na me to me for calls, Mr. Oh yes sir, na uma mean to me but voice note, Mr. Do not call me. But the opposite can fire voice note, mommy, on the same number, 0246807545. Summer cakes in tea, and I a real huni nani a di cake, and I am shishi nani a di cake, and I used to ya shabo nini na na a di cake. Aye, yes, to create I am. We are shishi was a say krana, and we are needy here, and that's why summer cakes is on standby. Udika krana, ma vim kakran, wash your boy nikakra. For birthdays, parties, anniversaries, whatever the occasion is. See, I see him for cake in Kwan and Yedia. Inside summer cakes, a home, Koto cake, bia, and the assembly bro, bia. 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And then there is good news from Lawson Herbal Center. 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

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And Ghana Black Stars ne England and a boy. Obi Bessie, ye di rice and beans, ye be a yan, ye be sugar cane, a gusso. Wow, Tibor, I see be out to the maker, I say. And run and yasem keto a crown, none of me who send ye her reporter yonko. And then yonko cry and he kokubu sam. And you Queen Elizabeth decides to yas and to her. But now I am she womb. Na final whistle ne ball prr na nyum be pana wutie ye and anyum be na ball wutirim and anyum be na wutie bia bebi akohye ball no ye ball final whistle na no mujai sa anyum ni gumu na munyi na mudidi asa and amutie ye. What's that one song that dropped around you that you heard in your head or that you played or was playing around you as soon as the final whistle blew yesterday after Ghana's match between England and Yombe? And I'm TV TV who ni na I man ko da cry all bad time ko pem baby tra ne me ho eh me ho cry she down for me ko no no mindro ko pe baby mia na me tia but match the end na mm na

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Ghana Bright Star. Ladies and gentlemen, you are still listening to Shelton Y right here on YFM.

FM. I'm asking you, yesterday, right after the final whistle blew, a ball whistle, no, prrr, yapon, yeah, Ghana or England, or Bianco Nifino. What is that one song that you heard, that you played, that, you know, was playing in your head? And you know, you made a bestie with him, and you went out to say, oh, Bibo, and you went out, your ball whistle, now, and I will tell you, Mami, who's on you know, let me drop it for you. Ghana's next match is on Saturday. 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

0: there's anybody I'm very happy for, it's Benjamin Asare. I'm extremely happy for him. I think it's his time to shine, and he should just do that. And I'm hoping that some of these expensive, relatively good foreign clubs will spot him. And who knows? Best of luck to him. Anyway, check City Simen Kai Chose. The Hiane said, over place the order back up. So we'll trade the animal hole. To the third year, ne bako pe. 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Check fried rice. 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And it's a friend 0553913321 or 0553461433. Milo. My clutcher say, so we'll pay Bibia Mount Kualane D and Opan a year, Juma. And yeah, we'll phone Kwa. Be or crown, collab your motte won chain. I told that one cassa cry the woody for breakfast and a problem. But see a Milo in Tino, Milo only one, no, the Yanis Odin so shebefra. We were saying, no, a staley, aha, ukafra, come on. Now with the bread, a bosso, near the beca who be a, and then a machi yipa. Milo makes you smart, is nourishing, and my energy, cocoa, no, so woman, rich. 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Na omo de fantasy sa literature books ibi oha Macbeth ni sa nyo manini na ya any movies fabra ma nkran ma no ma meshe afi ho no wet warranty omo screen so wet media advert when ya baby ya conference she say e ho ye premium place Ankasa inside the Kumasi City Mall. So reach out to them on 0256-789-919.
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0: in TikTok, so you were centering it consult Kumasi Diawoho, and I was centering it consult Accra Branch. So Diawoho, you can follow us on all our social media platforms now. Yeah, access to. So emphasis on the study abroad and work abroad. If anyone is interested, just give us a call and we'll be ready to assist you.
1: Nice one. Yeah, that's it. I'm sure say omo mpeso muko abroche wo kwa mpaso no omo ni mse sentry nita aneko. Thank you so much.
0: Thank you
1: for coming
0: too.
1: All right.

0: but yes, Termo pa Obi country Ghana Black Star say the way we are rooting for them, eh? So I'm gonna leave. No more tea, Akuma. Ajay. And this is all too fun, and we can't say we. Say you ra no better them because Ghana for any Black Stars pan kebe mungamu. Obi say our healing go long. Aye, let our healing long. Yeah, healing, no healing. And every healing starts with Tabia Herbal Mixture, especially say malaria fever and a typhoid fever, loss of appetite. Tabia. 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typhoid fever. 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be ne bi di ama o na fe aboa wi pa adie ba kwa bebo pa ne se life is always better when money is not getting in the way tinie se we se we send this car utia bill so to a time unye sika bi free udofu 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It's My Kitchen. Bristol, say you doom light, oh, you're so cania, oh, apetampe, I'm a ka, apetampe, because a bristle and a udia socket. Wemsi be near bristle. But say, yet bristle, dear, ube a busy time. Waso ebe here and cassa. Ain't Tibomodia say, oko bristle, ho, nafe. Wakwako pe omu MCBs, omu switches, ni distribution boxes, ni na wodi edi ujuma yepa. Follow Bristol on all social media pages at Kepas Bristol. Kepas Bristol.
1: Yeah.
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0: société, non? 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This is what we need when you're here for the country. 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This is a tactical draw.
1: Odem, no, the part of King Kenate's song that fire Odem, the honey kumino, welcome once again on Y1025 FM. This is the Y Sports Update. My name is Dennis Ivan Opoku. We are doing sports right now from now to 2:15. Well, in today's sports stories, the Black Stars of Ghana are major focus. Let me not waste time. The Ghana team did record a draw against the Three Lions of England yesterday. We were at the Kumasi City Mall, Chalenra.
2: Why sports?
1: It's a course war. More no, no. Forget. Suruku. A lot of stuff happened at the Kumasi City Mall, specifically Octopus Lounge. We watched the game there, we interacted with you, with our sponsors, 1xBet, as well as Kivo. It was just fun, Charlie. It was just fun. In fact, we enjoyed it. Well, the game ended goalless. Ghana now has 4 points, England has four. Croatia did beat Panama yesterday, 3 points for them, and Panama have got no point. The last round of matches, we'll see whether the Black Stars can win against Croatia or at least get a draw so that we can get 5 points to boost our chances of qualifying to the next stage of the 2026 FIFA World Cup. Right after the game, the coaches spoke, the players spoke. Let's begin with Thomas Tuchel. What he said after the game touched on Harry Kane's importance in the team and they not giving Harry Kane the supplies that he needed to win the game for them yesterday.
3: Everyone is pushing, and we had, I think, three different goal scorers in the first match, and to rely on Harry is just a natural thing because he loves the responsibility and he takes it. He was not involved as much as we would like to, but it was just so narrow. We played basically, our two central defenders were responsible for the build-up, and then it was basically an 8 against 10, so it was difficult to find space. The little moments that he had was just unlucky, and the last one, I think the last one is normally a clear goal, and would have gotten us a deserved win. We rely on Harry because we can, because he's our forward, but we don't over rely on him.
1: Thomas Tuchel is the head coach of the Three Lions. Away from that, to other players and coaches that spoke, let's stay with the English national team still. Harry Kane after the game says Ghana's defensive play really limited them from getting a goal in the game yesterday.
4: Yeah, I think whenever you come against these type of nations where they're just looking for kind of a 0-0 like they did today, they're looking to waste a bit of time and win fouls. And from our point of view, I think we handled that pretty well. We was patient. We said at half-time to be more patient and move them side to side. And I think as the game went on, they got more tired. The subs that come on were 1v1, done really well in the wide areas. And we could have easily won the game. I think the pleasing thing is we controlled their counter-attack, their biggest threat, quite well throughout the 90 minutes. And we're going to have games like that probably in the tournament again. So it was a good experience for a few of the lads, for sure.
5: What do you hope is the reaction critically to this? Because in the Euros, after a win and then a draw, there was a very negative reaction. What do you hope is the reaction to this?
4: Yeah, I think there was a lot of negative reaction from the start of that tournament, even after the first win. Obviously, the way we played a few days ago, I think got everyone excited, and rightly so, because it was an outstanding performance against a good team. But I think that's four tournaments in a row now we've drawn the second game. What it does is pretty much qualify you, so from that sense we're really pleased. We obviously want to top the group and finish with a win in a few days, and it'll be important to do that for the momentum of the rest of the tournament. But ultimately the tournament's into two stages, the group stage and then the knockout. We've pretty much done the first part, and then we get through Saturday, and then obviously the second part and the business ends.
1: Business then starts. Harry Kane is the captain of the Three Lions. His teammate Jude Bellingham was awarded the man of the match in the game. He says he does not deserve that award.
6: You've won the superior player of the match award. How do you feel?
7: Yeah, I didn't deserve it, to be honest. It probably should have gone to one of their lads that defended so well. Had a couple of moments. It was hard to get

0: in a game, but you know, I'm grateful forever voted, but yeah, I probably should have gone to one of their lads. They defended so well, so fair play to them. Like always, second game fever, isn't it? With England, win the first one, do well, and then draw the second one, but it's okay. I think they played for a draw, as it would have seen them go through, and fair play to them.
1: There you have it from Jude Bellingham for the Three Lions of England. Away from that, to the Ghanaian contingent, yes. Beginning with that of head coach Carlos Queiroz after the game, he went into details, the tactical plan, the plan for the game in the first half and the second half. What happened? Let's hear from Carlos Queiroz right here on the Big Y.
2: Again for coming. That was a tough game, no doubt. Very competitive, intense. Two different moments in the game, two different styles. The first 45 minutes was England playing, they expressed them football. We put in place our strategic plan. It was to block them and frustrate them since the first minute until the end of the first half, which we did it. When we finished the first half, I found and I realized that the English team was completely frustrated with no solutions. The usual solutions that they use to capitalize wins, we block them, we succeed in all fronts, either in the set pieces, the diagonal long crosses, penetration in the wings, build-ups with penetration movements. We did it with our players. They did with full concentration, determination. And this showed that football game is not only about tactics and techniques. It's about bravery, courage, determination, intelligence. And first half was about that. They've been better than us in terms of football. We've been better than them in terms of fighting spirit and determination. Second half was a different story. We have the game. We start to control the game better and better because the frustration keep going, no solutions for them. And we create our opportunities. They also have a couple of opportunities open. We have our opportunities, including, by the way, I think it is the right opportunity because I'm not sure VAR is still working in the World Cup. We still have VAR. It's working. I have some doubts about that because another penalty that they need to give to Ghana, clear penalty against England. And with our opportunity in the second half, I think at the end, different profiles, but we deserve the draw. The draw was the fair result for both teams.
1: Carlos Queiroz is the head coach of the Black Stars of Ghana, finishing with the goalkeeper that most people are talking about. Benjamin Asare's performance in the game against England made sure that the Black Stars secure points yesterday.
3: Myself, I think it's normal because once
4: it's normal, yeah.
3: It's normal because even if the top goalkeeper self, they consider a goal, they score them. So how much me they cannot score me? They can score me, but I want to prove in myself, or I want to prove to people to see that that's my job, yeah. So I can do it. So I'm so impressed that God let me get this point to the Ghana people.
4: Tell us about support. What it was like in the dressing room after the meeting. What did
3: exactly
4: the coach say?
3: Most of them, because they know myself, they know that I can do it. That was SM for life. Yeah. That's my life, because I do it for my life.
4: Yes.
3: And I thank Almighty God that he has answered my prayers and everything makes successful.
1: SM for life. Yeah, you heard it from Benjamin Asare, goalkeeper of the Black Stars of Ghana. Well, give me 3 minutes of the call time that I'll be giving to you and let me make this point. Number one, we all had agreed that we were going to play defensive football, but there's one thing about defensive football that most of us feel it is easy to play defensive football. It is never easy. In fact, being defensive, playing defensive football as compared to attacking football varies. For attacking football, you have the chance to express yourself, to be flamboyant on the ball, to waste opportunities sometimes, because you are definitely the one in charge of the game and then you get to create a lot of times. But when you decide to play defensive football, concentration, determination, aggressiveness, focus, proper focus, comes to bear. Because in defensive football, conceding one goal can weaken your team at once. If Ghana, they concede in the first 40 minutes of the game, you and I know the tactics of the coach would have changed. That is why defensive football places much emphasis. They place a lot of premium on concentration and then determination. You need to be 100% determined, and then you need to be 100% concentrated. That's not to say attacking football you don't concentrate. And in fact, attacking football has got a lot of variations for you. Attacking football can give you the individual play where the team passes the ball around, but you have one player who's good with the ball and then dribbles and creates a lot of chances. For example, Vinicius Junior under Carlo Ancelotti. The same attacking football sometimes focuses on positional player movement. Pep Guardiola, positional player movement. Luis Enrique, positional player movement. To some extent, Antonio Conte. But defensive football, you are so restricted in certain areas of the pitch that you don't want to give too much out. So you have to be very concentrated. And it's on that note that I'm saying that Coach Carlos Queiroz deserves his flowers for the game yesterday. Whatever that we saw on the pitch yesterday, the images, the posture of the players, the looks on their faces told us that there's a certain new wind or new air blowing in the camps of the black, on the camp of the Black Stars. How the players look determined, how the players were so concentrated on defending that goal line, how they played yesterday. Psychologically, you need to be up there to be able to get to that level. If you want to play defensive football, everything must be right, else forget it. Especially against an opponent who has also got 168 goal contributions. Harry Kane, Nonny Madueke, Bukayo Saka, Marcus Rashford, Jude Bellingham, Anthony Gordon. 168 goal contributions. In fact, in their last game against Croatia, in the first 25 minutes, they have made 7 shots on target. So they are very potent when it comes to attack. But yesterday, psychologically, the guys were ready. On the pitch, they were ready tactically. But my interest is on the psychological part, because defensive football needs a lot of time to get everything working. And coaches that play defensive football usually need a longer period to get their plans, their tactics into the minds of the players that they have. But Carlos Queiroz just came. This was his third game that he played for the Black Stars. He played against Wales, played Panama, played England yesterday. And we've seen that for a team to be successful, you need to first of all build the defense. And that's what the gaffer is doing. Maybe after the tournament, you'll start thinking about the attacking areas. Maybe in the tournament, in the subsequent games that we'll be playing, we'll see some glimpses of attacking moves. That might not be what the coach wants. The coach is so focused on defensive football. So if we all agreed that we have to lower expectations, and we all agree that we will be defensive, and then the approach for the World Cup will be defensive, let's give Carlos Queiroz his flowers. That is number one. Number two, before I bring you guys in, Thomas Teifarte is a player that Ghanaians will always have to love and respect. You see, the situation that Partey finds himself in, and then going to Villarreal, where he does not get a lot of playing time, he was not looking sharp in terms of fitness. His coach Marcelino came to talk about that. He joins the Black Stars. He was looking a bit shaky in the game against Wales. He did not go to Canada for the game against Panama, but he plays this game and gives a fine performance in defensive duties and then in ball retention for the Black Stars. In those key moments, you saw the quality of Partey. But today I'm not going to talk about the quality. Once again, I'm focusing on the psychological part. Luckily for us, those around the Black Stars right now, there are some of them in the setup that have not had the same issue with Partey, but they've been involved in legal matters like this. Number one, Asamoah, you remember the issue of Sarah Kwabla back then in the early 2010-11 period. Asamoah was always in the news. He slapped someone, Sarah Kwabla complaining about rape and all that. Let's not also forget, even in the technical team of the Black Stars, there's John Pencil. So Partey's mindset psychologically had been worked on for him to give his best, and he delivered so well. So even though we got a point, even though Ghanaians are happy, let's also remember that psychologically, Coach Carlos Queiroz and his team did the job. We can talk about it and all that, but England had chances. So maybe we will talk about the luck. They missed, so we will talk about the luck. But when we needed to get the balls away from our goalposts, when we needed to tune in into the game, Jerome Opoku, Jonas Adjetey, Thomas Tay Partey, Caleb Renchi, Kwesi Sibo, Gideon Mensah, Marvin Senaya step up in defensive duties alongside the guys, the three guys that we had up front. It's been good for the Black Stars. Let's hope that things work well for the senior national team in the subsequent games that they will play. iLotsBet is giving away brand new iPhone 17s. Please bet with iLotsBet. www.ilotbet.com or download iLotsBet app on Play Store and App Store. iLotsBet says place your bets on World Cup matches and you stand a chance to win big. 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And also, the more you play, the higher chances of winning. So bet on World Cup matches and you stand a chance of winning big. Well, call 0245-066-607, 0245-066-607 or 0241-994-380. 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Let me pick some three calls quickly. 0246-807-545. 0246-807-545. My party once a maybe. My Black Stars once a maybe. Yeah, the credits no ama Coach Carlos Queiroz. Also then I can fight Emra Match Ghana boy no. I mean to one can oba lower radio set. Hello.
5: Ivan.
1: Yes sir.
5: Good afternoon.
1: Good afternoon,
5: I think that for the first time I'll congratulate Ghana Black Stars.
1: But
5: and I made the name one wanna say Ivan push a party bona no bona. I said Bibia her boy and cra.
1: Nice one.
5: Cause now Jim no, I say meaning they are psyching or so I want to know psyching or
1: psyching.
5: Situations are warm like baby the club team crano instead of maybe bossa. 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

0: 075-45-02468-075-45. I don't know. Like sometimes I get this weird feeling in my mouth whenever I brush, and immediately after brushing, I come to speak. I feel like there's an ocean in my mouth. It doesn't end. What did I brush with? Are you serious?
1: Yeah, of course.
0: Why are you busy with that question?

0: Star spokesman for just 100 Ghana cedis. Do not forget, the wild deal is equally back.
1: Let's go!
0: Selling for just 39, 35 Ghana cedis, okay? And there's more for what you love at a price you would even love more. So, two crispy tenders, one juicy chicken, small chips for just 35 Ghana cedis.
1: Let's go!
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1: Yeah.

alert. Stay focused. What is it? That's in any house and get my Now, bro, human, get sick, eat, stress, you think, can't need that. I know my name is TNG in the zoo. If you don't know, TNG in the zoo. Yo, I will change the name now, 5 minutes with TNG in the zoo. That's it. So, for that reason, get yourself a bottle of Rash energy drink today. Boost that you need is there. Boy, stop. I know what you're about to do, man. I know what you're about to do. I also know what I did. So stop, man. Just stop. It's okay. We don't need to talk about this, right? We don't need to talk about it.

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0: bon yom ro.
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2: The stem no stem.
1: 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Aye root o.
2: The stem no
1: root.
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0: Adam's Kitchen Food. As you already know, man, it's rich. It's tasty. So, we girl, you the streak. We girl, you the streak. Like,
1: as
0: we
1: are working. You once I talk.
0: Yeah.
1: You give you once. I don't see anything. You don't even show me, sir. Guy, you don't show
0: what
1: me.
0: What if you want? It's from MTN.
1: We MTN. You see the girl in number as MTN.
0: Serious. By this guy, you
1: bro.
0: Sometimes.
1: I never know the MTN is in WhatsApp message.
0: No, it wasn't a WhatsApp. It was a text. No, no,
1: bro. The phone day, we are with it. It just hit.
0: See, mobile.
1: It just hit. We can the screen. So, it light. It wasn't intentional. It wasn't like I was invading.
0: Oh, you always do. Bro, you always do.
1: The screen just turned. Look,

0: Yeah. Like, yo, bro! MTN, they send you WhatsApp message.
1: Yeah, I'm in a relationship in a deep
0: video. I'm married.
2: God help us.
0: Yo.
2: God help us with this one.
0: Okay.
2: It's a new one, right?
1: I'm on standby. I think we're through, man. So you're waiting for me to make a mistake on it.
0: Yeah,
1: may God be with us. I'm not going to make any mistake on this one.
2: Oh, come on.
0: Yeah.
2: Oh, it's this one. Which one? It is, man. It is. It is what it is, bro.
0: Regardless,
2: oh, you see.

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for today's game. So today's game is Holland versus Brazil. Let's go! Holland versus Brazil. McTominay versus Vinny Jr. What is going to be the score line, right? So if you think you know, let me hear from you. Call me right now, 02468.

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0: Judas, George, pusu ye ne.
1: Why we nibi?
0: Anwa mi, 3 days ago mi we nibi yo.
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0: Anye one day yo, different day.
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0: Anwa mi veje mi de no, ba mi ba anwa ye busy, tina mama ma ono.
1: Sa on. Who really we, I can wa. Ya ma mba, ayy nisu bia, who really too much?
0: Unadé
1: defensa marine wampe. Mati Ode Ekasa. O score na yes.
0: Guys, ovation 2 against Poland.
1: Ciao.
0: Okay,
1: okay, so Gattuso is saying Poland 1-0-3-0-2-4-6-8-0-7-5-4-5. Let me hear from you too. What is going to be the scoreline for today's game? Scoreline up against Brazil. Hello?
2: Hello.
1: Jack, what's up? That's the same.
2: I'm not going to answer.
1: Hey, talk to me.
2: Hey, for stereo me.
1: For stereo.
2: Hey,
1: for stereo me too.
2: Where are you going to get three?
1: Now, Scotland's this way.
2: I'm going to get 2-1.
1: It's away 2-1. In favor of Brazil.
3: God, have mercy upon us.
1: Let's go! Yes, good idea. Beauty Queen! Hello?
4: Hello.
1: Boss, hey. What up? How you doing?
4: I'm good, and you?
1: I didn't try to talk to me, fam.
4: Match video, yeah. 3-0 against Scotland.
1: 3-0?
4: Yeah, correct score. Kutcha di. And I'm a man, but I'm not.
1: Who did it say?
4: Abdul Basiti, right?
1: Abdul. Oh, my bear, 2K. I'm a
4: couple. 2K.
5: Hey,
4: one number and send it.
5: Yeah, white one.
1: Let's send it.

0: Jay.
1: Rusky, what up?
0: Uro.
1: At inside, talk to me.
0: Oh, and then I'm in the ball, I'm in the back and was on. Both Chani Kata, then I'm back and come on some
1: more. Oh, Charlie,
0: and
1: then the school land in Brazil, then you come on some
0: more. Ah, okay, the Brazil mission 2-1. 2-1.
1: Ah.
0: What
1: do you need to say?
0: I don't love for Prince.
1: Prince?
0: Yes.
1: Prince, 2-1.
0: Yes.
1: So, let's go to the answer.

0: Brazil 2-1.
1: The
0: Manchester United. Hey, Vinicius Junior.
1: Tell
0: what? What are they? No, Papa.

0: Yeah, oye.
1: Broski.
0: Me dice por favor.
1: Está hecho mujer en Auswe.
0: Me dice nada. Me dice general.
1: Before general.
0: Me dice general.
1: All right, General Meteos, call line the
0: I'm not going to be able to do it.
1: Matiasi. Now, Udine design. Oh.

is your 10, all right? Do you remember back in the Black Stars to beat Nigeria? To make it to Qatar and win it? Then this is for you. This time you can actually bet on every moment of the action.

0: time, yeah. Not the guy the last time I see you, but yeah. The next time you come to Mazi for past two, Mr. Glaston. Papa, don't meet you anymore. Boy, so what's with the more video thing that people are talking about? It's not true. So it wasn't at the mall. It's from somewhere else. Okay, so the video circulating that people were doing, it was Tatata video, right?
1: Yeah.
0: At the Kumasi City Mall.
2: It's false.
0: It's not true. It's not true. Yes, I'm also. And I said, hey, Wana. When our video, I said, send out your show on it.

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0: Welcome to the lounge on YFM. My name is Kwame Poku. 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They have full practical IT training school. Among diplomas, they are accredited. I said all time TBI if you want a weekend class, evening, or a distance learning class. I'm going to sort you out. For 0345 38 38 48 0345 38 38 48. You can log on to the website upischool.com, and I say you can find them at Tusanso Basso Tech Kwanaso. Yeah, man. Now, I've been telling you guys that Friday, way 26 June, there's a big jam going down at the P2 Lounge in front of the Lose Yourself, the Purple Party. Now it's going down at the P2 Lounge basement car park of the Kumasi City Mall. That's not party we're on. Experiences, no side attraction. No. If it be raw girls, there are no cameras after 12:30. After half past midnight, there's a shisha lounge. There's a purple lounge. There are purple cocktails as well. Now, 100 Ghana pep on the gate. Upeso service car to take it to see advance ticket for 50 Ghana cedis. Now, since you have to take it on, dial *928*35*19#. *928*365*19#. And that's a phrase 0243 412 432 0243 412 432.
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0: 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For property owners, we say think safety and decent income. And for businesses, we say think funding before projects.
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